0: Sunny 100.1, the home of Murphy, Sam, and Jody in the morning. Hey, what's going on?
1: See, sometimes you've got a solid routine, but then you fall flat. You kind of plateau. Want to switch things up? Go backwards. More next.

0: It's Sunny 100.1. So there's a simple way to switch up your walking routine, and they say going backwards could be your ticket. Yeah, taking a brisk walk has great mental and physical benefits where you get stronger bones and muscles, cardiovascular fitness, stress relief. All right, but backwards walking, it's called retro walking or reverse walking. That can actually add variety and put different demands on your body. So there you go.
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It's Michelle Fay. 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

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So when are we at peak emotional and mental intelligence? Honestly, it happens a lot later in life than I thought. More in minutes.

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1: See, we've heard the term like, oh yeah, they peaked in high school. And that may not necessarily be the case in terms of physical strength, right? That starts declining in our mid-20s, but we actually reach our mental emotional peak right around the age 60. Now they say intelligence, personality, emotional intelligence, decision making, that continues to improve as we get older, and that reaches a peak around 60.
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1: 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And thanks to science, we know why. Apparently in our teens, we know that our brains are really still developing. They're super receptive. But that's when we're emotional sponges. 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

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Kicking off a new week, I got BSB next. 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

0: 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You can follow us on Twitter at Sunny100FM. For a while, there was this myth that night owls are considered more intelligent, and now science is backing it up, okay? They found that night owls tend to be more creative, especially when it comes to visual thinking. 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
1: So they say that there are certain lines, certain phrases in a relationship that are actually known as relationship killers, according to experts. 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You just don't care.
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Record your message. I've got you covered. It is your Sunday night. Getting ready for the week. No Sunday scaries here.

0: 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Spend it on that vacation. 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Have a great rest of your night. 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

Columbus's Sunny 100.1. How was your weekend? I'm Dana McKay. Hope it was fantastic. Hope you're ready for Monday. This is Luke Combs and his version of Tracy Chapman's Fast Car.

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0: 100.1. Thank you so much for having us on. It's Dana McKay, and you know I love getting these talkbacks from you because for me, you know, I'm just kind of sitting in my cozy little studio, but I know that many people who listen this late at night are doing jobs that are not easy, and I appreciate you very much, and I just love to hear from you and give you a little shout out and let you say what you want to say for 30 seconds on our 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The messages will come right to me. I think you got to make sure you can see my picture, though, somewhere so it comes to me. Make sure it's on me. 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

Sunny 100.1, Columbus's best variety of the 80s, 90s, and today. I'm Dana McKay, and this Saturday, it's Summer for Fun on 5th with Phoenix City Parks and Rec. 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
1: I'm Dana McKay, and I have to do one of the most unpleasant jobs I have to do as a woman with no husband.
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1: Thank you so much for having us on. It's Dana McKay, and I know I complain about my dating life and all that kind of stuff, but I will say that I do, to some degree, enjoy being a single woman and not having to kind of not have an answer to anyone. You know, I do what I want to do. But I have to do something that is so unpleasant, and this is what makes me think, geez, you know, when I had a husband, he would have taken care of this. My trash bin, you know, the big trash bin that I keep in the garage that I got to wheel out for the trash pickup, it stinks. Something must have leaked in it, and I need to pressure wash it. And the last thing I want to do is have to pull out the hose and the pressure washer, get all gross, deal with the, but I got to do it. Can I hire someone to clean my trash? Because I will pay to avoid doing that job. More music next.
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Money 100.1, the best variety of the 80s, 90s, and today. 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

Sunny 100.1, the best variety of the 80s, 90s, and today. Well, it's funny that the song is Call Me that I just played because I just had a conversation with a friend. And I do this sometimes where I'll get upset about something and I'll just send a text because it's much easier for me to articulate my feelings in a text and then I don't get upset. And my friend's like, well, you should probably call me so we can talk about this. If you were listening,

0: On Saturday, I explained what happened with my friend and these dinner plans we tried to make because she wanted to go to dinner late. And I wanted to go to a specific restaurant that only had a reservation at 5:30. And it worked good for my schedule, didn't work for hers. And I was like, come on, dude. And she refused. And so then I told her how upset I was. And then she was upset. And then we're texting. And then she goes, well, I hope you can just call me. So it's better. But what happens is I cry when I talk. I don't want to cry. So anyway, that's my mess that's going on right now. Hope you're having a good Monday so far.
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100.1, Columbus's best variety of the 80s, 90s, and today. I'm Dana McKay, and this Saturday, it's Summer for Fun on 5th with Phoenix City Parks and Rec. 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

K100.1. I'm Dana McKay. Thank you for listening. And if your kids are either out of school for the summer or they're going to be out of school for the summer soon, there's something they might want to do and you might feel guilty about it. And I'm just going to tell you that you don't need to feel bad because my kid is doing it too. And I'll tell you what that is in just a few minutes.

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1: That's the weekend in Blinding Lights. I'm Dana McKay, and my son has been out of school. This will be his second week out of school, and he is going to start a couple of activities here and there this week for the whole summer. So he'll be occupied for a few hours, a couple of days a week. Other than that, he played video games all last week. He was home. I had a lot of work to do. He came out of his room for snacks. He built a YouTube channel for gaming. We've got the parental controls on it and all that, so I don't need a lecture. But I just let him do it. And I know a lot of parents would feel guilty about something like that. I feel slightly guilty, but I know I am not the only one. So as long as your kids are fed, they socialize some, you're taking care of them, they're getting a little of activity, if they want to sit and play video games during the summer, I'm cool with it. I'm not going to feel bad. Do you agree or no?
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1: How would you like to go to the iHeartRadio Music Festival? Did you hear who is going to be there? It's so exciting. I'm going to tell you how you can win a trip in just a few.

0: 100.1. That's the Goo Goo Dolls. They will be performing at the iHeartRadio Music Festival in Vegas, along with BTS, Benson Boone, Snoop Dogg. I mean, this show is going to be incredible. 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
13: 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And get the

Morning 100.1, Columbus's best variety of the 80s, 90s, and today. I'm Dana McKay, and this Saturday, it's Summer for Fun on 5th with Phoenix City Parks and Rec. 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

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Have you watched anything good on Netflix, Hulu, or Apple TV Plus recently? I need a show to get into this week, so let me know on the TalkBack mic on the iHeartRadio app.

0: Channing 100.1, the home of Murphy, Sam, and Jody in the morning. That was Alicia Keys, No One, and I'm Dana McKay. And if you like to stay informed about everything going on in news and politics and just kind of, you know, you're a news junkie in general, but maybe you feel like some of the news programs, they're a bit much. So I do a news show in addition to my music station responsibilities here at iHeartRadio. The show is called The Ryan Gorman Show. He is the host. I am the co-host. And we talk about everything going on in news and politics, but we have fun with it too. 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
1: Is your name Ryan, or do you know someone named Ryan? I know a lot of Ryans, including my brother, and

0: Your home for Murphy, Sam, and Jody. It's Sunny 100.1. I'm Dana McKay, looking for people named Ryan. Now, I already have a bunch of Ryans in my life. My younger brother's name is Ryan. The guy I do a radio show with, who I've known for 20-something years, his name is Ryan. We do a news program together, by the way, The Ryan Gorman Show. You can listen on the iHeartRadio app. And then I'm also kind of seeing a guy named Ryan, who's a reporter. Anyway, he's really cute. And he's kind of obsessed with being named Ryan. Like, he likes to go to these Ryan events. So this one is huge. The Mall of America in Minnesota is asking people named Ryan to take part in an attempt to set a Guinness World Record by riding a Ryan coaster together. And they've called the center of the mall the Rytunda. This Ryan meetup thing is bringing people with the name Ryan together. And this one is happening at the Mall of America. It's going to be a big one.
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Money 100.1, Columbus's best variety of the 80s, 90s, and today. I'm Dana McKay, and this Saturday, it's Summer for Fun on 5th with Phoenix City Parks and Rec. 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

0: go. Columbus is sunny 100.1. I'm Dana McKay, and you know I love to get your opinions on stuff like this. So you can tell me what you think using the talkback mic on the iHeartRadio app. I asked a friend if she and her daughter wanted to go to dinner with me and my son the other night. And I said, well, I really want to try this place. They've got this viral chicken parm. It looks amazing. It's a nice restaurant. We have to make a reservation. All that's left is 5:30. And she's like, well, that's too early. And I'm like, really? And she knows my schedule. 5:30 is a good dinner time for me. She says, yeah, no, 5:30 is too early for dinner. So I'm kind of like, okay, well, then I guess we'll go somewhere else. And then she says that she doesn't want to meet until 7, and the place that we're going to go to doesn't take reservations, and I know we're going to have to wait. So we went from, I invited her to go to dinner at a place I really wanted to go to at 5:30 with the only reservation they had. And instead, we end up going 2.5 hours later to a place she wants to go to where we're going to have to sit there and wait. And I'm like, wait a minute, that's not fair. So am I wrong? Let me know.
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Sunny 100.1, the best variety of the 80s, 90s, and today. I'm Dana McKay, and we are so happy to have you listening in Worthington, Phoenix City, and all over Columbus. Here's another one you asked for right now on Sunny 100.1.

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0: Sunny 100.1, the home of Murphy, Sam, and Jody in the morning. That Selena, I Could Fall in Love, and Taylor Swift and Travis Kelce did. And they are getting married, according to TMZ, on July 3rd in the middle of Manhattan. So here's the crazy thing. We had heard that July 3rd date for a while, and then Page Six had a source that said, no, July 3rd, that's a ruse. It's not happening July 3rd. Well, now TMZ says, oh, yes, it is happening on July 3rd, and it's happening in Manhattan. There are even rumors that it's going to be at Madison Square Garden. No, because she's got that guest list so limited that she isn't even letting certain people, like if you don't have a husband or like a serious boyfriend or girlfriend, whatever, then you don't even get to bring a plus one. So that tells me there's a space limitation. She is not having her wedding at Madison Square Garden, but we'll see if it happens on July 3rd.
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the best variety of the 80s, 90s, and today. Sunny 100.1. Thank you so much for having us on this morning. Happy Monday. I'm Dana McKay, and I hope you had a fabulous weekend.

Sunny 100.1, Columbus's best variety of the 80s, 90s, and today. I'm Dana McKay, and this Saturday, it's Summer for Fun on 5th with Phoenix City Parks and Rec. 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

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Good morning. My name is Dana McKay. Hope you are all ready for a wonderful week. We've got your chance to go to the iHeartRadio Music Festival in Vegas. I mean, this could be a girl's trip. This could be a couple's trip. This could be a take your daughter or take your son to see their favorite artist. So we've got your chance to win that trip coming up at 9 a.m.

0: Sam.
1: You're home for Murphy, Sam, and Jody. It's Sunny 100.1.
0: That was Brittany. Oops, I did it again. I'm Dana McKay. Hopefully she doesn't do anything, you know, stupid again, like getting a DUI. But I thought it was kind of funny. So tabloids just crack me up. Everything is clickbait now. So I see this headline, Britney Spears, new look, drastic new look, changes her appearance, like this whole thing. So I'm thinking that she's, you know, like got some crazy new look going on. No, she straightened her hair. Literally, that's all that happened is Kim Kardashian's hairstylist did Britney's hair and all. Britney's new look. Oh my gosh. Anyway, I hope you have a great Monday.
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1: We've all done grocery pickup orders. I say that we've all. I think most people by this time have done that, right? Grocery pickup. And it's fantastic when it works right.
2: Oh.
0: Most times it does work right, doesn't it?
1: Yeah, I mean, I've had some issues.
2: Yeah, I've never done it, so I don't have any.
1: You have never done it, Sam.
2: I like going to the grocery store, though. That's me. I'm a foodie because you never know what new stuff you're going to see.
1: 100% agreed. But you've never had a day where you had yoga in the afternoon and you need to be home for this time to let the dog out and blah, blah, blah, blah, blah, and you can't make it happen where you go in?
2: My dog passed away and I don't do yoga, so no, I'm pretty much free on the weekends.
1: Fine. I want to tell you a story. Because I think they're all, every single grocery store chain doing this, they're getting better at it. Yeah. They are working it out, baby.
2: Even the small mom and pops are that.
1: They are.
2: Too.
1: This was new to their business, what, 6-10 years ago? This is new, and that's still in the infancy in business of something, right? So the other day, it was my turn to bring a big, huge thing of Coke Zeros up here to work. We do that, and it was my turn. So I... had yoga one afternoon and busy here and busy there. So I just ordered it for a pickup early in the morning. So, you know, I darted out of here the other morning to pick it up.
2: Mm-hmm.
1: And I got a big thing of Coke Zeros and a couple of coffee things. And that was it. And I'm sitting in my car and he puts it in the back. Thank you. I'm on my way. I'm right back up here. And I get here and I open up the back of the Batmobile. And what do you think is not in the in the back? The big fat thing of Coke Zeros.
0: Oh, really?
1: And I was just like, are you kidding me? I wanted to cry. And so I pull up the app and I'm looking at it. And sure enough, I paid for the Coke Zeros. They just weren't put. Now, should I have gotten out of my car and double checked? Yes. Just like you do at the drive-thru. You check the bag. I didn't do that. But they made it. I'm not kidding you. I remember thinking, oh my gosh, I'm never going to get them. I'm not going back. We had work. So I just went into the app and all I had to do was click from the order, the Coke Zeros, and say, hi, I didn't receive these. And I clicked a button and it was like, your refund's on the way.
2: Oh, they didn't decide. They didn't offer to deliver them because they messed up?
1: No,
2: that
1: didn't happen. Mm. I would have taken that option.
2: Yeah.
0: Well, they're not going to do that because they third party that with DoorDash or whatever, which would cost money. And so the driver's got to be paid for that.
1: Right.
0: But that's, I mean,
1: they're making
0: it
1: easier.
0: They're making it easier for you. And I think the apps are a lot easier to use than they used to be.
1: It was easy. You know, no Coke Zeros, but a lot of faith.

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1: Morning pick-me-up time. Take it away, Sam.
2: This one strikes close to home because it reminds me of my mom, Miss Judy.
0: Okay.
2: It's an 85-year-old movie theater employee in Maryville, Tennessee, right on the edge of the Smokies there.
1: Yeah.
2: She's 85. She's been working in movie theaters for 45 years.
1: Oh, bless her. What does she do?
2: Well, she's just like a worker.
1: Everything.
2: It started because one of the customers

0: customers at the movie theater saw her carrying out the trash and pushing a cleaning cart. So she took a video and decided this lady doesn't need to be doing this. She needs to retire. And not in a mean way. Like get her off her feet. So she put up a crowdfunding thing on a website.
1: Yeah.
0: 2 days, she got $146,000.
1: Wow.
0: Then she told a lady, by the way, her name is Mary Ellen Eron. That's the 85-year-old.
1: Mary Ellen.
0: So she told Mary Ellen, look, I got this much money for you. We got a crowdfunding thing going on. And Mary was like, that's great, but please take it down. So it was only up 2 days and got $146,000, which the lady gave to Mary Ellen to do what she wants. Now, Mary Ellen, again, right up my mom's alley. She spends her time working with the homeless and supporting her local church.
1: Unbelievable. Yeah. Beautiful.
0: At 85 years old.
1: Yeah.
0: And
1: that's what keeps her going.
0: So part of the reason the other lady started the crowdfunding thing is because she wants her to be able to retire. You know, it's time you enjoy the rest of your life.
1: Right.
0: But she doesn't want to retire. She refuses to retire because she doesn't want to sit home and be bored.
2: Yeah, I can understand that. I mean, if that's a real thing.
1: Yeah. You need purpose.
2: Yeah.
0: That's Miss Judy right there.
1: Your mom is the same way.
0: Yeah.
2: What's really smart about that, too, is when someone is still physically able at 85 or older to do what they do, it is scientifically proven that continuing activity for your brain and everything is good for you.
0: Yeah.
2: You know,
1: it's a part of your longevity. And I think, if you stop, then what happens?
0: Correct. I think for my mom, that's part of the reason she still does it, because she has said repeatedly, if I stop, I know what's going to happen.
1: Oh,
0: I'm just going to sit at home and I'll deteriorate and blah, blah, blah. So the manager of this movie theater, by the way, says it's up to Mary Ellen when she wants to retire. Right now, she doesn't want to retire. And by the way, Mary Ellen says thank you.
3: And I'm overwhelmed and certainly blessed by the Lord and your wonderful people.
2: Now, did she selfie that herself or did somebody film it for her?
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2: Hey, I would like to know Murphy and Sam's take is on the new Mandalorian movie.
1: You must have missed Sam's take, so let him drop this on you again.
3: I was not impressed with it. I kind of like the series better than the movie. I hope they go back to the series. Mm-hmm. I had more of a Star Wars feel to it than the movie. I don't know what the reason for the movie was. It didn't seem to do anything.
2: I feel the same way.
3: Yes.
2: I thought it was kind of silly and trying to sell toy merchandise, and it didn't have a wow factor like the TV show did.
3: Yeah, it had a lot of that. Let's get Grogu in for cuteness for the kids.
2: Yeah, and Rada the Hutt.
3: Yeah. All of a sudden, the Hutts are nice people. Come on. I'm sorry, Jody, nerd talk.
2: Yeah.
1: Blazing over here. I get it, though. There are times when an idea seems like, okay, yeah, this show is so good, so great, but they say that once you got spoiled on the Mandalorian show and you could watch it in episodes on your own schedule in your own home, it's harder for you to like that full experience of going to the theater, spending all the dough.
3: Yeah.
2: Yeah, so we share the same opinion.
3: Yes.
2: I was like, I got to hear your take on it to see if it's the same as mine. There was just nothing really to it.
3: Yeah.
1: You know why this makes me sad? Because Jon Favreau is like the most likable person in Hollywood. He's just a regular person who's had mad success. I just hate that he's had a bomb, but everybody has failures.
3: Yeah.
2: I was wondering if this doesn't make like $500 million, will this be the last Star Wars movie in the theater? Because Han Solo didn't do well, and then we haven't had a Star Wars movie in the theater in what, 7 years maybe?
3: Well, we're getting one next summer with Ryan Gosling, is it?
1: Oh, right. Oh, right.
3: Star Wars Starfighter. It's coming out next May with Ryan Gosling. And also next May is the 50th anniversary of the original movie.
1: Ooh.
3: So they're going to release the original in theaters, not the one that George Lucas went and fancied up with digital stuff. We get to see the original, just like 77.
1: Cool. Good for you, nerds.
2: Yeah. I wasn't going yet, but I can't wait. It's going to be exciting.
0: Thank you, Timmy. We appreciate that. And the reason I don't have an opinion is I haven't seen it. Mandalorians is not my thing. So we'll have to trust Sam's judgment on it. But thank you for the call.
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1: Sam's always up on the new eats. He's the food dude.
2: We have a brand new Frosty coming that I don't know why they never thought of this one before. A banana swirl Frosty.
3: That's nice.
2: That doesn't do anything for you there?
3: My pawpaw would have liked it.
2: Oh, okay.
0: Well, the trick, like anything, when it comes out of a machine like that, is does the banana taste like fake banana or real banana?
3: Fake banana's nice.
0: Well, but it's different than real banana. You know what I'm saying?
3: Of course.
0: It's like when you eat banana nerds, it's not like eating a banana.
3: I don't expect it,
0: but you know what I'm saying.
2: It's expected that June 15th, we'll find out. It may land June 15th, or they may tell us June 15th when it's going to land. Mm. It's tied into the new Minions movie that's coming out. You know, banana.
3: Yeah,
2: okay. But somebody, one of the foodies pointed out, we could get the chocolate Frosty with banana swirl.
3: That's money.
2: It's chocolate-covered banana.
3: Yeah.
2: Right there. Yeah. Hey, got a couple of new hefty desserts at Costco right now if you got parties coming up, or if you just want to eat it all yourself.
3: Look, everything they make is just ginormous.
2: A 4-pound, 4-ounce key lime pie.
0: Ooh, that sounds like heaven.
3: Murphy, oh no. Their pies are seriously good.
0: Yeah. They are delicious. But you would have to do that for a party. I mean, I guess you could do that as a party of one, but.
3: No, you can't.
2: A long weekend. Members Mark German chocolate cake. It weighs 5 pounds.
3: Look, we've bought their chocolate cake before for family birthday parties, and it's been a hit.
2: 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I think it's only exclusive to Costco. It's Tropical Guava Passion.
3: Oh, that sounds good.
2: And 4 cups in a little box there. Oh, and speaking of Dole Whip, this is kind of fun. Dabble and Dollop, it's a bath and body company.
0: Okay.
2: They now have, they partnered up with Dole, and they have Dole Whip scented flavors of body wash.
3: That's good.
2: You had a choice of pineapple, strawberry, or mango.
0: Mm-hmm. Oh, that's happy.
2: Yeah, that's kind of fun.
3: You like
2: there.
3: To bathe with things that are also
0: well. I like when you smell like that. If you walk out and you smell like pineapple, I don't know that I would want pineapple on me. But I like lemon.
3: I know you do.
2: And I don't know if you're familiar with the Grazia olive oil. They come in the plastic squeeze bottle. One says sizzle and one says drizzle.
3: I'm not familiar.
2: Well, that olive oil company is getting into the chip game. They're releasing chips made that have been fried in extra virgin olive oil.
0: Okay. Ooh.
2: Classic sea salt and vinegar, hot and sweet, and zesty Caesar.
3: Mm. 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
2: We are getting a brand new Prince album later on this summer.
0: Really?
3: Is this the one you told us about?
2: Well, actually, this might be a different one. There's so much in the vault that they keep releasing. Sometimes they release singles. Sometimes they release albums. This album is going to be called Timeless. It's got 10 tracks on it, all of them previously unreleased. These are all coming from the vault, and they were recorded between 1977 and 2016. So you're going to get the full gamut of Prince's career, and they've released one of the songs from it. This is from the spring of 1995. It's called Stone.
4: You put me on a throne, the left me all alone, watch me turn to stone.
3: That is delicious.
2: That sounds like Prince, man.
3: He approved of these things? Like,
2: well, he's no longer with us.
3: What I'm saying is there was a reason they were in his vault.
2: Yeah.
3: It worries me that he didn't want this out in the world.
2: Well, Murphy and I have kind of known this for years, and Prince's vault has got, thousands of songs in it.
0: Yeah, he was constantly going. And, you know, the thing about that, you never know what the time and place is. The record label might not have wanted to release it. Mm-hmm. Maybe he wasn't ready. And most of these artists, they're perfectionists anyway. They really want it perfect before it goes into the world.
2: Yeah. Okay. So we'll get this one.
0: Sounds pretty good to me.
2: August the 28th. And by the way, you may have seen some of the videos and pictures over the weekend. Last week was Prince Week in Minneapolis.
3: Yeah.
2: And on Saturday, the skyline was illuminated purple.
3: Beautiful.
2: Oh, pretty cool,
3: beautiful.
2: Huh? Oh, we have a huge catalog that's going to be up for sale. This one belonging to Mr. Garth Brooks. Get this. They're saying it's valued as high as $2 billion.
3: Of course
2: it is. Billion with a B. And this includes his songwriting rights as well as the entire catalog of recorded music.
0: So does he say that he's shopping that right
2: now?
0: Yes,
2: that's what the reports are. And they're saying high $1 billion to $2 billion is what it's going to be.
3: That's unbelievable.
2: Yeah.
3: After he does that, though, if he creates something new, he owns what's new, but not the older.
0: That's right.
3: Okay, I'm just trying to understand it. It's such big business, way over my head.
2: And finally, Lainey Wilson has a new song that she dropped on us with guitar work by John Mayer. It's called Phone Keys Wallet.
5: Can't fit them all in my pocket, but I got a little list to go to.
2: Oh, really? What is that list?
5: And that's Jesus Jones, mama, my phone keys wallet.
3: That's clever.
0: Yeah. That is clever. Coming up, Jody has three things to know today at 6:50.
3: Coming up next, it might not be exciting, but how to tell if you're hydrated enough this summer.
6: Friends, family, and fun in the morning. Murphy, Sam, and Jody. Sunny 100.1.

0: Your body, every organ in your body needs water. And so you need to up that amount in the summertime because of the heat and all of the things your body's fighting. So the number one sign of dehydration is feeling tired and sluggish. Of course, that's tricky because you can feel tired and sluggish because life. Here's another one that also is thanks to life. Brain fog.
1: Oh,
0: and confusion
1: really?
0: Can be a sign of dehydration.
1: Is that, do you get a headache too?
0: Headaches is on the list too. So you feeling familiar? The thing about making yourself drink more water and get more water, you're like, I don't like water, whatever. It's hard for me. I've heard that a million times. But the more you do it, the more you want to do it. There's something about drinking water that makes you want to drink more. You get to feeling that way. I promise if you start, it will come naturally.
2: Well, it has to be in front of me for that to happen. If it's not in front of me, then I'm not going to think about it.
0: Yeah. It's crazy.
2: Yeah.
0: You don't feel it. Like, I need water. I feel that all the time.
2: I do, but I tend to go grab a, you know, Diet Coke or something.
0: Yeah. I know. Yeah. Okay. Lightheadedness, dizziness. You better be really aware. You guys know about the skin thing, the skin test?
1: No.
0: It's called skin tinting. If you can pinch your skin really hard and it stays tinted, you might be a little dehydrated.
2: What?
0: And if it goes away more quickly, if it goes back down more quickly, your body's got enough fluid. Isn't that interesting?
1: Yeah, you can hydrated sort of, enough. All right.
0: Good for you. Now, you got to really pinch yourself.
1: Oh, that hurts.
0: Not that baby stuff you were doing. It is serious. Get your water all summer.
2: Coming up, Jody has your Hollywood Outsider.
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3: Of all these shows that Taylor Sheridan has brought us, Yellowstone and the Madison and the 18, whatever it was.
4: 1883 and 1923. And
3: how? Look at you remembering that. Good for you, cowboy. You. Okay, the one that...
4: Cowboy Sam.
3: Well, whatever.
4: Sure is shooting, man.
3: The one that is actually breaking records and setting records on Paramount Plus is, of course, it's thanks to Rip and Beth.
5: Welcome to Texas, honey.
0: Dutton Ranch.
3: Dutton Ranch.
0: You know what? What drove me crazy, and I darted my eyes away from it. Jody, you and I have not been watching this, and maybe we will. But there was an immediate spoiler that came out right after one of the episodes.
3: Oh, I didn't see that.
0: In an article. I'm like, oh, not reading that. Yeah.
3: Oh, you know what? The reason this is successful, it is overly dramatized, and it's all the trouble and turmoil, but it's successful because we want to be with Rip and Beth.
4: Yeah, those are the two characters from Yellowstone.
3: They are the most loved characters. I love the way they were introduced in the old, like, if you go back to the first season of Yellowstone, like, when they were teenagers, they met. We just want to be with them. Now, what we want is peace for them and happiness. That ain't happening because it's an episode thing.
4: Yeah.
3: But the Dutton Ranch is what it's called. They dropped episode 5 this weekend. The biggest thing for Paramount Plus ever.
0: Coming up at 6:50, Jody has 3 things to know today.
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3: Hey,
2: you guys ready for this? Just out of complete curiosity, how do you all get to the point where you guys, meaning Murphy and Sam, are comfortable with Jody drinking around you? Do you find it disrespectful? I'm always afraid. This is Justin. I'm always afraid to drink with someone who doesn't. Thank you and love the show.
1: Well, you know, I mean, for one thing, drinking in the studio is just not acceptable.
2: means in life.
3: Well, quit that long ago.
2: He means in life. We were talking about cocktails last week is the reason I think the question came about. And it's common knowledge, I guess, that Murphy, you and Sam, both of you stopped drinking.
1: Well, so I'll let Sam go first because you and I are married, Jody, so I can probably explain that better because I'm around you a lot more.
3: What about you, Sam? I don't care. It doesn't bother me. But that's where I am at my point in dealing with sobriety or dealing with former alcoholism, whatever. Anybody that drinks in front of me, it doesn't bother me. The only thing that gets me is the social aspect. I feel like I have to have a drink in my hand. So that's why I go for a Coke Zero or a mocktail or something.
2: Okay.
3: But if you want a drink, knock yourself out.
1: Yeah, that can help.
2: Sip.
1: But, you know, I mean, I don't know if you had that in the transition. At the very beginning, that was very difficult for me.
3: Oh, yeah.
1: Because, you know, and I don't know if that's the phase that Justin's in right now or not. And you just have to remind yourself that you're the one who's making the choice. You're not living the other person's life. I think the more you remind yourself of that and acknowledge, yeah, I wish I could have one. Yeah, okay, I'm deciding not to have one. And then, you know, next, you'll be okay.
2: Got to talk yourself through it.
1: Right. And the truth is, if you can't get to that place, then just don't put yourself in that situation. Yeah. There's nothing wrong with that. But, you know, I learned early on, and I guess because I've grown up in a family that, you know, had alcoholism run through the entire family, is that you can only control you, and the other person is going to decide whether they want to drink or not. And me telling Jody not to drink would not be the right way to handle that.
2: Although, I will say at first I didn't drink around you.
1: Yeah, I know you didn't.
2: I thought it was going to become a thing. I thought my life was going to change too. But I never drank that much anyway. And I just don't keep alcohol at home.
1: Oh, yeah. And I'm not a big fan of alcohol being at the house either.
2: Right, and that's fine.
1: But, yeah.
2: So there you go, Justin. Keep it coming. We do love having you along.
1: Jody's got three things to know today coming up next.
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0: Hi, Timmy.
2: Hey, I would like to know Murphy and Sam's take is on the new Mandalorian movie.
1: You must have missed Sam's take, so let him drop this on you again.
3: I was not impressed with it. I kind of like the series better than the movie. I hope they go back to the series. Mm-hmm. I had more of a Star Wars feel to it than the movie. I don't know what the reason for the movie was. It didn't seem to do anything.
2: I feel the same way.
0: Yes.
2: I thought it was kind of silly and trying to sell toy merchandise, and it didn't have a wow factor like the TV show did.
3: Yeah, so it had a lot of that. Let's get Grogu in for cuteness for the kids.
2: Yeah, and Rada the Hutt.
3: Yeah. All of a sudden, the Hutts are nice people. Come on. I'm sorry, Jody, nerd talk.
2: Yeah.
1: Glazing over here. I get it, though. There are times when an idea seems like, okay, yeah, this show is so good, so great, but they say that once you got spoiled on the Mandalorian show and you could watch it in episodes on your own schedule in your own home, it's harder for you to like that full experience of going to the theater, spending all the dough.
3: Yeah.
2: Yeah, so we share the same opinion. I was like, I got to hear your take on it to see if it's the same as mine. There was just nothing really to it.
3: Yeah.
1: You know why this makes me sad? Because Jon Favreau is like the most likable person in Hollywood. He's just a regular person who's had mad success. I just hate that he's had a bomb, but everybody has failures.
3: Yeah.
2: I was wondering if this doesn't make like $500 million, will this right. be the last Star Wars movie in the theater? Because Han Solo didn't do well, and then we haven't had a Star Wars movie in the theater in what, 7 years maybe?
3: Well, we're getting one next summer with Ryan Gosling, is it?
1: Oh, right.
3: Star Wars Starfighter. It's coming out next May with Ryan Gosling. And also next May is the 50th anniversary of the original movie.
1: Ooh.
3: So they're going to release the original in theaters, not the one that George Lucas went and fancied up with digital stuff. We get to see the original, just like 77.
1: Cool. Good for you, nerds.
2: Yeah. I wasn't going yet, but I can't wait. It's going to be exciting.
0: Thank you, Timmy. We appreciate that. And the reason I don't have an opinion is I haven't seen it. Mandalorian's just not my thing. So we'll have to trust Sam's judgment on it. But thank you for the call.
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1: We've all done grocery pickup orders. I say that, we've all. I think most people by this time have done that, right? Grocery pickup. And it's fantastic when it works right.
2: Oh.
0: Most times it does work right, doesn't it?
1: Yeah, I mean, I've had some issues.
2: Yeah, I've never done it, so I don't have any.
1: You have never done it, Sam.
2: I like going to the grocery store, though. That's me. I'm a foodie because you never know what new stuff you're going to see.
1: 100% agreed. But you've never had a day where you had yoga in the afternoon and you need to be home for this time to let the dog out and blah, blah, blah, blah, blah, and you can't make it happen where you go in?
2: My dog passed away and I don't do yoga, so no. I'm pretty much free on the weekends.
1: Fine. I want to tell you a story. Because I think they're all, every single grocery store chain doing this, they're getting better at it. Yeah. They are working it out, baby.
2: Even the small mom and pops are that.
1: They are. This was new to their business, 6-10 years ago? This is new, and that's still in the infancy in business of something, right? So the other day, it was my turn to bring a big, huge thing of Coke Zeroes up here to work. We do that, and it was my turn. So I... had yoga one afternoon and busy here and busy there. So I just ordered it for a pickup early in the morning. So, you know, I darted out of here the other morning to pick it up.
2: Mm-hmm.
1: And I got a big thing of Coke Zeroes and a couple of coffee things. And that was it. And I'm sitting in my car and he puts it in the back. Thank you. I'm on my way. I'm right back up here. And I get here and I open up the back of the Batmobile. And what do you think is not in the in the back? The big fat thing of Coke Zeroes.
0: Oh, really?
1: And I was just like, are you kidding me? I wanted to cry. And so I pull up the app and I'm looking at it. And sure enough, I paid for the Coke Zeroes. They just weren't put. Now, should I have gotten out of my car and double checked? Yes. Just like you do at the drive-thru. You check the bag. I didn't do that. But they made it. I'm not kidding you. I remember thinking, oh my gosh, I'm never going to get them. I'm not going back. We had work. So I just went into the app and all I had to do was click from the order, the Coke Zeroes, and say, hi, I didn't receive these. And I clicked a button and it was like, your refund's on the way.
2: Oh, they didn't decide. They didn't offer to deliver them because they messed up.
1: No,
2: oh,
1: that didn't happen. Mm. I would have taken that option.
2: Yeah.
0: Well, they're not going to do that because they third party that with DoorDash or whatever, which would cost money. And so the driver's got to be paid for that.
1: Right.
0: But that's, I mean,
1: they're
0: easier. They're making it easier for you. And I think the apps are a lot easier to use than they used to be.
1: It was easy. You know, no Coke Zeroes, but a lot of faith.
0: Coming up at 7:50, Jody's got three things to know today. And next, your morning pick me up.
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1: Morning pick-me-up time. Take it away, Sam.
2: This one strikes close to home because it reminds me of my mom, Miss Judy.
0: Okay.
2: It's an 85-year-old movie theater employee in Maryville, Tennessee, right on the edge of the Smokies there.
1: Yeah.
2: She's 85. She's been working in movie theaters for 45 years.
1: Oh, bless her. What does she do?
2: Well, she's just like a worker. Because
1: everything.
2: It started because one of the customers at the movie theater saw her carrying out the trash and pushing a cleaning cart. So she took a video and decided this lady doesn't need to be doing this. She needs to retire. And not in a mean way.
1: Uh-huh.
2: Just like get her off her feet. So she put up a crowdfunding thing on a website.
1: Yeah.
2: 2 days, she got $146,000.
1: Wow.
2: Then she told a lady, by the way, her name is Mary Ellen Eron. That's the 85-year-old.
1: Mary Ellen.
2: So she told Mary Ellen, look, I got this much money for you. We got a crowdfunding thing going on. And Mary was like, that's great, but please take it down. So it was only up 2 days and got $146,000, which
0: wow.
2: the lady gave to Mary Ellen to do what she wants. Now, Mary Ellen, again, right up my mom's alley. She spends her time working with the homeless and supporting her local church.
1: Unbelievable.
2: Yeah.
1: Beautiful.
2: At 85 years old.
1: Yeah.
2: And
1: that's what keeps her going.
2: So part of the reason the other lady started the crowdfunding thing is because she wants her to be able to retire. You know, it's time you enjoy the rest of your life.
1: Right.
2: But she doesn't want to retire. She refuses to retire because she doesn't want to sit home and be bored.
0: Yeah, I can understand that. I mean, if that's a real thing.
1: Yeah. You need purpose.
0: Yeah.
2: That's Miss Judy right there.
1: Your mom is the same way.
2: Yeah.
0: What's really smart about that, too, is when someone is still physically able at 85 or older to do what they do, it is scientifically proven that continuing activity for your brain and everything is good for you.
2: Yeah.
0: You know?
1: It's a part of your longevity.
2: And I think,
1: if you stop, then what happens?
2: Correct. I think for my mom, that's part of the reason she still does it, because she has said repeatedly, if I stop, I know what's going to happen.
1: Oh,
2: I'm just going to sit at home and I'll deteriorate and blah, blah, blah. So the manager of this movie theater, by the way, says it's up to Mary Ellen when she wants to retire. Right now, she doesn't want to retire. And by the way, Mary Ellen says thank you.
3: And I'm overwhelmed and certainly blessed by the Lord and your wonderful people.
0: Now, did she selfie that herself or did somebody film it for her?
1: Coming up next, your Hollywood Outsider.
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2: Do you guys want the latest Taylor Swift, Travis Kelce wedding rumors?
0: Well, the world's a buzz about it.
2: Okay, so it's still New York, is still the rumor, but now it's gotten bigger. This is being reported by several outlets, but TMZ. So TMZ, take it with a grain of salt, although TMZ has broke some big stuff in the past.
3: They've been
2: correct
3: in the past.
2: The word is they're reportedly planning to hold their wedding at Madison Square Garden on July 3rd. Now, we do know that that's the weekend that supposedly they're doing something.
3: Yeah.
2: New York.
0: It's a pretty big event center. That's the opposite of intimate, right?
2: They said, you know, if you've got that kind of money and clout, you could turn anything into you could rent a space.
3: So, are they just like going to open it up to everybody?
2: No, I don't think so. They said it's top security like you've never seen before. This is all rumor though. Blacked out buses, multiple entry points, extensive security, all those things are being, you know, rumored that they would transform the whole space into a wedding venue.
3: Mm-hmm.
0: That just seems like
2: thousands.
0: That would be less intimate than she would want. You
2: Correct.
0: Know what I mean?
2: Well, that's
3: private
2: wrong,
3: too. Yeah.
2: Yes, but they said that the guest list has grown to like over 1,000 people, numerous celebrities and their friends. For all we know, she's not even getting married in New York.
3: True.
2: It's true. So all rumor, take it with a grain. Coming up next, the snack that took over our weekend.
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1: Not to step on the food dude's toes here, but Sam.
0: Yeah. Sounds like she's gonna.
1: Well, Murphy picked up a box. Look, Murphy did some shopping on the way home from work Friday afternoon.
2: Yeah.
1: And when Murphy comes home from the grocery store, you know, it's like your fun uncle comes home from the grocery store because he does not stick to the list. In fact, he gets all the end aisle stuff.
2: I was going to say, is there even a list when Murphy goes, or is it just get what you like?
0: Yeah, it's kind of a mental list, you know, but yes.
1: It's impromptu. He just tells me, hey, I'm going to pick up some stuff on the way home. And I'm like, great. And you never know what's coming into the door. And so I think you told us about it last week. Cheez-Its, chili dog flavored Cheez-Its.
2: Yeah.
1: Oh my gosh. He saw it. He bought it. I'm trying
2: to. We ate it.
0: Yeah. And I actually asked before I brought it home. You know, I don't think I've had chips in probably five months.
2: Oh.
0: And so, yeah, exactly. So this is like the first one. So when you want to talk about a flavor burst.
1: Okay. So the box has like red, white, and blue. It looks very, you know, America 250. It's Cheez-Its and the flavor is chili cheese dog. And, you know, we've always said that when you try to put meat flavor on chips, it feels weird.
2: It doesn't feel legit.
0: But this one works.
1: So spot on. It was as if we had chili dogs for dinner.
2: Oh.
1: And I just crumbled it on top of my salad. I put it in everything this weekend. I put it on top of my popcorn.
0: That's why we couldn't bring you any this morning, Sam.
1: I tried not
2: the whole box?
1: No. We're trying to be good, but I'm not kidding you. I would not have thought this could be so good.
0: Yeah.
1: They nailed it.
2: Man.
1: And I think it's limited.
2: I gotta find them now.
1: I think it's limited time.
2: Yeah, it is a limited time only.
1: See, when you have a hit like this, again, Dr. Pepper with the creamy coconut, that was a limited time, but it's so good. It's like, why would you limit that? Drop it on us all the time.
0: And I am just I'm the perfect end-dial candidate. Period.
2: Uh-huh.
0: I mean, I just know that because you see it and it says limited time,
1: which
0: is marketing.
1: It's marketing.
0: I'm like, well,
1: totally.
0: I can't pass this up because it's only going to be here for a limited time.
2: I'll never have a chance again.
0: Right.
1: Okay.
0: So
1: do have some left in the pantry. Murphy, are you willing to share with Sam? You want to bring the food dude a handful even?
0: Sure. If we can get through 24 hours without eating, yes. I will absolutely gladly bring them to Sam.
1: Coming up next, three things to know today.
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1: Here's three things to know today.
2: Number one, the FTC is warning us all about a new phishing scam involving online event invitations. And it comes to you looking like a trusted invitation platform like Evite or Paperless Post. Okay, and it's asking you to share login credentials to see who invited you. That's a, you know, should be a warning sign. It doesn't seem to come from the official domain. Look out for that. And of course, it creates urgency. What they're trying to do is steal your information. And then they,
0: as usual,
2: get and reset your passwords. The FTC says they're seeing hundreds every week.
3: That's the bad news. I guess the worst news is there is no party.
2: No, that's right. Number two, we told you that Pope Leo did a mass yesterday for 1.5 million people in the plaza, in a plaza in Spain yesterday. But while he was on the way to Spain for this 7-day visit, while he was on the flight, someone asked him, hey, do you plan to support Team USA in the upcoming World Cup? And he said, of course. He said he's going to try to get and watch as many games as he can, but he does have a busy schedule.
3: Oh, yeah, he's a
2: Pope. Team USA.
0: Has a Pope ever taken sides like that before?
2: Well, he's,
0: I don't know.
2: Chicago born, Team USA.
0: Yeah.
2: And number three, McDonald's is testing AI drive-through ordering at 5 different restaurants. And so far, they've done millions of transactions. 90% of them completed without human assistance were correct.
3: Wow.
2: It's all part of their modernization plan.
0: Well, and you know, the other 10% would have happened now. Naturally, anyway, with humans or not. So.
2: Yes, or more maybe, but redesigned restaurants coming soon and new play places.
1: You're up to date. 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
2: Hey, I would like to know Murphy and Sam's take is on the new Mandalorian movie.
1: You must have missed Sam's take, so let him drop this on you again.
3: I was not impressed with it. I kind of like the series better than the movie. I hope they go back to the series. Mm-hmm. I had more of a Star Wars feel to it than the movie. I don't know what the reason for the movie was. It didn't seem to do anything.
2: I feel the same way.
0: Yes.
2: I thought it was kind of silly and trying to sell toy merchandise, and it didn't have a wow factor like the TV show did.
3: Yeah, so it had a lot of that. Let's get Grogu in for cuteness for the kids.
2: Yeah, and Rada the Hutt.
3: Yeah. All of a sudden, the Hutts are nice people. Come on. I'm sorry, Jody, nerd talk.
2: Yeah.
1: Glazing over here. I get it, though. There are times when an idea seems like, okay, yeah, this show is so good, so great, but they say that once you got spoiled on the Mandalorian show and you could watch it in episodes on your own schedule in your own home, it's harder for you to like that full experience of going to the theater, spending all the dough.
3: Yeah.
2: Yeah, so we share the same opinion.
3: Yes.
2: I was like, I got to hear your take on it to see if it's the same as mine. There was just nothing really to it.
3: Yeah.
1: You know why this makes me sad? Because Jon Favreau is like the most likable person in Hollywood. He's just a regular person who's had mad success. I just hate that he's had a bomb, but everybody has failures.
3: Yeah.
2: I was wondering if this doesn't make like $500 million, will this be the last Star Wars movie in the theater? Because Han Solo didn't do well, and then we haven't had a Star Wars movie in the theater in, what, 7 years, maybe?
3: Well, we're getting one next summer with Ryan Gosling, is it?
1: Oh, right. Oh, right.
3: Star Wars Starfighter. It's coming out next May with Ryan Gosling. And also next May is the 50th anniversary of the original movie.
1: Ooh.
3: So they're going to release the original in theaters, not the one that George Lucas went and fancied up with digital stuff. We get to see the original, just like 77.
1: Cool. Good for you, nerds.
2: Yeah. I wasn't going yet, but I can't wait. It's going to be exciting.
0: Thank you, Timmy. We appreciate that. And the reason I don't have an opinion is I haven't seen it. It's not Mandalorian's just not my thing. So we'll have to trust Sam's judgment on it. But thank you for the call.
1: On the way in a bit, another Hollywood outsider.
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1: Having a little trouble this year, this summer, planning my solo Sam trip.
2: Why, Sam?
0: Because I thought you were already going with your son for one part.
2: Can't stand yourself.
1: Well, no, because it is not solo Sam. It's solo Sam's this summer because my son Sammy and I, like Murphy said, we're doing it together.
2: Okay, it's not solo then.
1: Yeah, and so just figuring out where we're going to stay has reminded me why I like to do solo trips.
2: Oh.
1: And please, this is nothing. If Sammy hears this is nothing against Sammy. This is just a natural fact if you're bringing multiple people into this.
2: Correct. Everybody has
1: an opinion. I can't just say, this is where I want to stay. Let's stay. Let's do it. Boom. We're trying to decide Airbnb or hotel. And then it's like, okay, I find three or four places. And he's like, well, you know, it's far away from this and it should be that.
2: You're having to collaborate like you were when you were married. That's what's going on.
1: Yeah. And it's not like a big fight or anything. It's just every time I throw one out there, it's like, yeah, but that's kind of far away. Or yeah, that's not near a metro station. And Sammy likes to use public transport, the metros and in Chicago, the L or buses.
2: Good.
1: I like to go somewhere and rent a car so I can come and go as I please while I'm at it. So we're kind of like up in the air with that one. We're trying to figure out where to stay. We're only 3 weeks away.
2: Are you having these conversations with him? Or just, no, not yet. Huh?
1: My therapy is right here.
0: Oh, okay. So this really isn't a problem. It's just you haven't said anything about it.
1: No, I haven't directly said anything.
0: But if you want to rent a car, you rent a car, right? I mean, it's pretty easy. If you want to stay at a hotel, stay at a hotel.
2: Or if you're uncomfortable talking to him about that and you're just realizing there's a difference of, you know, opinion of how to do this.
1: Right. Book a trip myself and don't even tell him.
2: No. Oh. Go with the flow and let him pick everything and see what doing it his way is like for you.
1: Yeah.
2: You might like being on the L. You know?
0: Yeah, and you know, I mean, going with the flow, I mean, public transportation in cities that are built for it is a lot easier than trying to get around other ways.
1: Yeah. You know? In Chicago, New York, D.C., yeah, I understand. I've ridden the public transport. It's great.
2: Okay.
1: But I like having a car.
2: Okay.
0: Okay. Well, if you want a car, you get a car.
2: You're either going to not enjoy this trip or you're going to need to talk to him about it, which I know you don't enjoy. Coming up next, your Hollywood Outsider.
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3: Earlier this year, Sean Penn skipped the Academy Awards despite winning an Oscar for One Battle After Another.
4: Sean Penn couldn't be here this evening, or didn't want to, so I'll be accepting the award on his behalf.
3: Remember that?
0: Mm-hmm. Yeah.
3: Well, and that was a joke, but it's actually based in reality. The word is, and he revealed this recently at the Tribeca Film Festival, that he does not like being at large gatherings anymore. It triggers anxiety for him. So he avoids events that are like more than eight people.
0: And wow, okay. Didn't know that. I thought it was just maybe he just didn't like the whole Hollywood scene.
3: Yeah. I mean, I don't know if he probably doesn't like it either. You know, he's a different character altogether. You know what I mean? But people who work closely with him just say, yeah, it's better for his mental health that he's an artist and he works well on sets and he obviously has a certain magic, but he's not going to be in crowds for the rest of his life if he can help it.
0: I would say that's not an unusual artist thing, right?
3: He's doing it for his own mental health to not even be there. Moving on, let you know the horror franchise Saw. We got some news.
5: I still have a lot of work that needs to be done.
3: There's a game coming. Four players.
0: A game?
3: Yeah. One player is the judge. The other player are the accused. It's a maze filled with deadly traps. It's all set in the Saw universe. Expect it to be big.
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1: Sam's always up on the new eats. He's the food dude.
2: We have a brand new Frosty coming that I don't know why they never thought of this one before. A banana swirl Frosty.
3: That's nice.
2: That doesn't do anything for you there?
3: My pawpaw would have liked it.
2: Oh, okay.
4: Well, the trick, like anything, when it comes out of a machine like that, is does the banana taste like fake banana or real banana?
3: Fake banana's nice.
4: Well, but it's different than real banana. You know what I'm saying?
3: Of course.
4: It's not like when you eat banana nerds, it's not like eating a banana.
3: I don't expect it,
4: but you know what I'm saying.
2: It's expected that June 15th, we'll find out. It may land June 15th, or they may tell us June 15th when it's going to land. Mm. It's tied into the new Minions movie that's coming out. You know, banana.
3: Yeah,
2: okay. But somebody, one of the foodies pointed out, we could get the chocolate Frosty with banana swirl.
3: That's money.
2: It's chocolate-covered banana.
3: Yeah.
2: Right there. Yeah. Hey, got a couple of new hefty desserts at Costco right now if you got parties coming up, or if you just want to eat it all yourself.
3: Look, everything they make is just ginormous.
2: A 4-pound, 4-ounce key lime pie.
4: Ooh, that sounds like heaven.
3: Murphy, no. Their pies are seriously good.
4: Yeah. They are delicious. But you would have to do that for a party. I mean, I guess you could do that as a party of one, but.
3: No, you can't.
2: A long weekend. Also, members mark German chocolate cake. It weighs 5 pounds.
3: Look, we've bought their chocolate cake before for family birthday parties, and it's been a hit.
2: Mm-hmm. Also at Costco, they have a new flavor of Dole Whip. I think it's only exclusive to Costco. It's Tropical Guava Passion.
3: Oh, that sounds good.
2: And 4 cups in a little box there. Oh, and speaking of Dole Whip, this is kind of fun. 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
4: Okay.
2: They now have, they partnered up with Dole, and they have Dole Whip scented flavors of body wash.
3: That's good.
2: You had a choice of pineapple, strawberry, or mango.
4: Oh, that's happy.
2: Yeah, that's kind of fun.
3: You like
2: there.
3: To bathe with things that are also
4: I like when you smell like that. If you walk out and you smell like pineapple, I don't know that I would want pineapple on me, but I like lemon.
3: I know you do.
2: And I don't know if you're familiar with the Grazza olive oil. They come in the plastic squeeze bottle. One says sizzle and one says drizzle.
3: I'm not familiar.
2: Well, that olive oil company is getting into the chip game. They're releasing chips made that have been fried in extra virgin olive oil.
4: Okay. Ooh.
2: Classic sea salt and vinegar, hot and sweet, and zesty Caesar.
3: Mm. Oh my gosh, bring that. 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
1: Three things to know today.
2: Number one, Target recalling some baby wipes. They're up and up baby wipes over possible bacteria contamination. And the FDA says this is the kind of bacteria that's found naturally. And some parents have found it by like discoloration, you know, in the wipes, and they don't look right. And sure enough, get rid of them if you have them, or go back to get, you know, refunded. It's the regular ones, like the, you know, free, fragrance-free ones, and the fresh cucumber-scented baby wipes poses a possible risk. Number two, yes, according to sleep psychologists and scientists, it's harder to get a good night's sleep in the summer. It's daylight longer, so your body's trying to, you know, balance out, and it's harder for your body. It's hotter. You need a cool bedroom to sleep in. Yeah. They recommend also sleeping on bedding and with bedding that's made from natural fibers. It's more moisture wicking and less likely to trap heat.
0: Yeah, polyester sheets, man. Ooh. That's a way to sweat your night away.
2: You got to work harder for those good nights of sleep in the summer, okay? You got to think about it more. And number three, over the weekend at the box office, you got it. Scary Movie was number one.
3: We beg.
2: So much fun, this horror parody series, but Disney and Mattel not excited because Masters of the Universe did not come in number one, and they were so hopeful. It was in the number two spot.
1: You're in the know. Three things to know today.
4: Jody's Hollywood Outsider ironically always gives you the inside scoop with Murphy, Sam, and Jody.
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100.1, the best variety of the 80s, 90s, and today. Good morning, I'm Kellen. Kicking off your Monday. It's a brand new work week. It's going to be amazing. I just know it. It's Sunny 100.1.

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100.1. Don't miss three things you need to know today, every weekday morning. Of course, I'm talking about Murphy, Sam, and Jody in the morning. Check them out. 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

Money 100.1. Did you ever build a blanket fort when you were a kid? Then you are going to love this. A group of students recently broke a Guinness World Record with this activity. We'll talk about it next on Sunny 100.1.

0: 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Hey, I'm Kellen. And didn't you love building blanket forts when you were a kid? I know, which makes this sound so awesome. Students from West Career and Technical Academy just broke the Guinness World Record with a massive blanket fort. It covered 14,103 square feet. Yeah, they also could not have any gaps that are larger than 1 inch. All the sheets had to touch the ground, and it had to be large enough for a person to comfortably fit inside. And they did it. Sunny 100.1.
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You can send me a message. I love hearing from you. Let me know what you want to hear today on Sunny 100.1.

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Who's your bestie? Did you know it's National Best Friends Day today? It is. Appreciate your bestie. Show them some love today. It's Sunny 100.1.

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0: Sunny 100.1, the best variety of the 80s, 90s, and today. Hey, what's up? I am Kellen. And yeah, America is 250 this year. Can you believe it? And we're celebrating in a big way with the Great American Getaway. Have you always wanted to visit that state, city, landmark, national park that you've never seen before? Here's your chance. How about $2,500 headed your way for that trip? Yeah, all you got to do is catch the next nationwide keyword and enter it on the website, sunny100.com. 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

Money 100.1 from Murphy, Sam, and Jody in the morning to Rick O'Brien later this afternoon. Thanks so much for spending your day with us. It's the best variety of the 80s, 90s, and today. Sunny 100.1.

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0: Cause I gotta have faith. Ooh, I gotta have faith. Because I gotta have faith, faith, faith. I gotta have faith.
1: 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Hey, what's going on? I am Kellen. So you want to see something adorable? The Stanley Pup is returning for its third year today. Yes, bringing together 32 adoptable rescue dogs representing each of the NHL's 32 teams. 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

Sunny 100.1. Summer is almost here, and you're not going to want to miss summer fun on 5th at the Phoenix City Youth Sports Complex. It's coming up Saturday, June 13th. 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Come on.

100.1. Rumor has it, Swifties think Taylor Swift is getting married June 13th. Is it happening? I guess we just got a few more days to find out.

100.1. Do you want to be on your way to Vegas for the iHeartRadio Music Festival? Silly question. I know you do. And I'll tell you how to win. Details are next.

0: you go. Sunny 100.1, the best variety of the 80s, 90s, and today. Hey, what's up? I am Kellen, and I know you're getting excited for the iHeartRadio Music Festival. It's happening in September, Las Vegas, and you could be there along with $1,000 in your pocket. 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It's coming up at 1 o'clock this afternoon right here on Sunny 100.1.
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The Breakfast Club, hello. 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
1: 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It is that time. 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Yeah, grab a sneaky snack, sit back, relax, kick those feet up. 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

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It all starts Wednesday, June 10th. 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

Sunny 100.1. Yeah, it is another Manic Monday, but we're getting you through it. I've got Adele for you on Sunny 100.1. Hi.

100.1. Looks like we've got another biopic in the works. One big name in music. I'll tell you who it is next. 4

0: beautiful things that I've
1: Sunny 100.1, the best variety of the 80s, 90s, and today. Hey there, I am Kellen. And yeah, we've got another biopic in the works. This one is going to tell the story about one of the best-selling music stars of all time. That being none other than Shania Twain. Yes, it's currently in development. In fact, Shania is even producing the film, and it sounds like it's going to be really interesting following her life story. Now, other than the project is in development, there aren't a whole lot of details at this time, but as I get more information, I'll keep you in the know. So keep it here in the meantime on Sunny 100.1.
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on a 100.1. Yes, I know summer is about to begin, but if you're still in the holiday spirit, don't worry, because you've got Christmas Market in July on the way. It's Saturday, July 11th. Mark those calendars now. Here's Carrie Underwood in the meantime. It's Sunny 100.1. Right.

Sunny 100.1. His album Wild Child is coming out in August. He is Alex Warren, and he's on Sunny 100.1.

100.1. If you're celebrating a birthday today, you know you share it with big names in music and film. I'll tell you who. I've got celebrity birthdays coming up next on Sunny 100.1.

0: Sunny 100.1, the best variety of the 80s, 90s, and today. Hey, good afternoon. I am Kellen. Happy Monday to you. And happy birthday. If you're celebrating a birthday today, you share with big names like Kanye West and pop singer Bonnie Tyler. Also, comedian Tony Hinchcliffe and actress Juliana Margulies. She is 60 years young today. So make it an amazing day. I've got more of your favorites on the way. It's Sunny 100.1.
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1: 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That is it for me. I'm out of here. But I'll be back tomorrow morning. So join me 9 a.m. on Sunny 100.1.

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Best variety of the 80s, 90s, and today. It's Sunny 100.1. Love the new song that came out Friday for Toy Story from this lady. I'm ready for that movie now. Less than 2 weeks away.

Sunny 100.1, Columbus's best variety of the 80s, 90s, and today. It's Rick O'Brien. I'm ready for Saturday. It's Summer Fun on 5th with Phoenix City Parks and Rec. 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

It's Sunny 100.1. Did you see what Madonna did this weekend? It was a really cool surprise after her appearance at a film festival in New York. Let's talk next.

0: Columbus's best variety of the 80s, 90s, and today, Sunny 100.1. We played Madonna a couple of minutes ago. She had a huge weekend, debuted that little short film based on some of the songs from the new album, and then total surprise, she showed up at Times Square for a big, huge concert. Tons of people were out. It's a lot of excitement around the new album now, a month away.
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Sunny 100.1 with Murphy, Sam, and Jody in the morning. You know, this band is going to be a part of the iHeartRadio Music Fest in Vegas, presented by Capital One. We have another chance for you to win a trip. 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

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We're celebrating America's 250 all this month. Another chance to win yourself $2,500 for a great American getaway. It's going to be on at 5 o'clock. 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
1: It's going to be fun to see Shaboozy in the fall. 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

Sunny 100.1 with Rick, Murphy, Sam, and Jody. 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

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You can follow us on Twitter at Sunny100FM. Christina listening at work and wherever you are too. I appreciate you being along today. Thank you. It's Rick with Maroon 5.

0: 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I'm feeling like World Cup season now. A bunch of friendly games were over the weekend between the national teams just gearing up for the tournament. 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So whoever you're rooting for, hopefully Team USA, you can listen along later this week.
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The best variety of the 80s, 90s, and today. It's Sunny 100.1. Tina's listening on her drive home today. Thank you, wherever you are, too. I appreciate you being along with me. Here's DHT.

Sunny 100.1, Columbus's best variety of the 80s, 90s, and today. It's Rick O'Brien. I'm ready for Saturday. It's Summer Fun on 5th with Phoenix City Parks and Rec. 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
1: Let's go to British Columbia, where there was not an unusual sight last week. A mother moose was out with her two calves crossing the road. What was unusual, there was a concrete divider right in the middle of the highway. So when mama tried to get the calves across, they couldn't make it. She finally coaxed one to make it over, but the second one was stuck. Guy jumped out of his car, ran over, picked up the moose, and guided it over to mom. Moose are very big, buddy. That's a brave thing to do. But mama was fine. She seemed like she appreciated it and understood what was going on. Check out the video all over social media this week now. Great job to the guy, whoever he was.
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0: best variety of the 80s, 90s, and today. 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We got a bunch of summer concerts to look forward to this year. Lionel Richie and Earth, Wind, and Fire. Got to be one of the most fun ones. That's going to be just a dance and sing along the entire time. They start that up in just a couple of weeks. Let's play Earth, Wind, and Fire and start up another long set next.
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1: 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Opening ceremonies are going to be Thursday and Friday. This lady will be at the LA one Friday.

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Sunny 100.1, Columbus's best variety of the 80s, 90s, and today. It's Rick O'Brien. I'm ready for Saturday. 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It's a fun day with Sunny 100.1. 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

Sunny 100.1 with Murphy, Sam, and Jody in the morning. And Bree is driving home from work. Thank you, Bree, for reaching out and asking for this lady. Very cool. It's Shakira.

0: 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You can follow us on Twitter at Sunny100FM. Shakira is going to be doing the halftime show for the World Cup final in a few weeks. I am so ready for all the matches to start up later in the week. You know, we are the audio home for all the matches. You'll be able to find all of them here later this week. So whoever you're rooting for, whatever nation, hopefully Team USA, you'll be able to follow along. It'll be fun.
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0: What can I do for you?
1: I was wondering if I could dedicate a song to two of my best teachers ever. They have helped me through so much, and I am so thankful to know them and to have them in my life. And I just want to let them know how much I appreciate everything that they have done for me.
0: And who are these wonderful teachers that have inspired you?
1: Chris Angley and Kimberly Ritchie.
0: How old are you?
1: I'm 18.
0: And what are you going to do with your life, with your career, with your future? Do you know yet?
1: I am going to go to school to become a dental assistant.
0: And when do you leave for school?
1: In 3 months.
0: So these are the final days.
1: Yeah.
0: These are the fun times, the hanging out with friends times, the, oh my gosh, let's make a million more memories times.
1: Yep.
0: And these teachers have helped you to do that.
1: Yep.

0: 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Tonight's Delilah's Dilemma is from a listener who says, there's this guy who continually comes back into my life time and time and time again. We have some history, obviously. Some of it's good, some of it's bad. Every time I think things are going to be different, each time it ends up the same. I don't know why, but for some reason or another, we'll stop communicating. This just keeps happening. He comes into my life and then he disappears out of my life. I feel like this guy was and is my first love, and I can't seem to move past it. Please give me some advice. I will have my Mother Delilah words for you coming up next. You're listening to Delilah.
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0: smoothing off the rough edges of your Monday night, helping you to relax and unwind and enjoy the music. I've been working in the garden all weekend, growing tomatoes and broccoli, onions and garlic, cabbages and pumpkins and squash, food to nourish my children's bodies, food to nourish my body, food to share with the people I love. And in the same way that tomatoes or cabbage, fresh lettuce nourishes your body, I want the stories we share and the songs that we play to nourish your heart and nourish your soul. 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
17: It's Scotty B. from Elvis Duran and the Morning Show On Demand. And do me a favor, think back to your first dog. I bet you're smiling right now because Daisy or Muggsy or Bear or Miss Buttercup or whatever their name was a special dog that helped define your childhood. 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Well, it was good then and it's better now. 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Good then, better now.
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19: Hi, good evening. Welcome. What can I do for you tonight, AJ?
20: Hi there, Delilah. Thank you so much for taking our call. My family and I, we're in the car right now. We're traveling, and we'd like to dedicate a song to a great guy in our life.
19: A great guy named what?
20: Named Alex.
19: And who is this wonderful man that is putting a smile on your face?
20: Well, actually, he's right here in the vehicle with us. He's here in the car. And we've been married for 17 years, and, you know, we've had our shares of ups and downs.
19: Wait. Back up. The guy you're talking about that you're giggling like a schoolgirl is your husband of 17 years?
20: Yes.
19: Oh, good for you.
20: Well, yeah. And he's a great dad, and he's a military guy. He believes in what he does in serving his country. And we just want to tell him thank you. He's a great provider. He's just an awesome guy.
19: AJ, yes. In front of him to embarrass the heck out of him.
20: Yes.
19: How hot does he look in his uniform?
20: How hot does he look? Oh, my gosh. He is so hot. Particularly when he wears his mess dress. Oh, my gosh. My heart just flutters. He's hot.
19: Uh-huh. So we could tell why you're still grinning after 17 years.
20: he's sitting here grinning and blushing a little bit.
19: He's still as fine as he was the first time you laid eyes on him.
20: There you go. You got it.
19: Good for you. I will play a sweet song as you travel tonight. Drive safely.
20: Well, thank you.
19: And thank you for listening, and tell your hubby thank you for being there for us.
20: Hey, I will indeed. Have a blessed evening.

evening. 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It's time for you to kick off your shoes, fix yourself a glass of iced tea, maybe some lemonade, maybe both. 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